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1: It's B-Dub, and I didn't know that there was a mini golf day, but apparently there is, and I shouldn't be surprised by it. It was technically on Monday, and it got me thinking, would you ever go play mini golf by yourself? The internet says absolutely. Like, don't worry about what anybody thinks. Live your life. And I agree with that philosophy. Right up until I'm standing alone waiting to putt through a windmill. Dinner alone, fine. Movie alone, fantastic. Regular golf alone, I guess you're working on your game. Mini golf alone, now you're intensely studying the break on a 6-foot putt around a fiberglass pirate ship like the Masters is on the line. Look, I'm not judging you. I'm just saying, you got to have a witness.
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1: Who'd have thought at 43 I would discover that fall allergies were a thing for the first time? 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I got the post-nasal thing going on, scratchy throat. Maybe it's a cold, but I'm hearing that like fall allergies are insane. 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Yeah, I know. 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
2: Carrie Underwood might be finally ready to make the album we all kind of knew was coming. According to TMZ, Carrie's been kicking around the idea of doing a full rock album. And apparently, she's getting some guidance from Axl Rose, which is a pretty decent guy to call if your question is, how do I make this louder? But Carrie's

0: been covering rock songs forever, and she's performed with Guns N' Roses several times, including last weekend in Atlanta. She's never actually released rock music of her own, though. And no, she's not abandoning country. She's already booked a headline Barefoot Country Music Fest next year and probably going to be touring and playing more festivals. So basically, Carrie might just be adding another gear, much like Keith Urban released a yacht rock album last year. I'm all for it. I love these side quests. That's your breakdown.
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1: Celebrating Signs, Luke Bryan's new album, which just dropped on Friday. He's on the show with us in minutes. 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

0: 30. Which part of your body files an objection to that statement first?
1: Oh, man, my knees file a huge objection. You know, based on the amounts of chiropractic visits this year, my neck and lower back. I mean, when you develop a little bit of golf, I've been more golf psycho than ever. So the golf swing, you know, you go play 4 days of golf in a row, you know, old chiropractor. But, man, for the most part, I'm happy, though, with how my body feels. I mean, I think when you get 50, you got your bumps and your bruises, and you got a, you know, you got old skiing accident that shows up or whatever, or old maybe, you know, falling off a stage or two. I text McGraw, I said, so, dang, bro, you look like me up there falling on the stage. How's that tailbone? So, but
0: yeah, that was a nasty spill. Oh, man.
1: But, you know, bottom line is, yeah, I mean, I like to kind of stay high energy and stay busy with my mind. And yeah, I do feel 30 mentally, but I learned on my birthday, if you drink like you're 20 on your 50th birthday, you feel like you're 90.
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1: So what would you want to ask Kenny Chesney? If you could ask him anything you want, what would it be? 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
1: I love trends like this. It's B-Dubs. Some adults online are sharing the wildest things they've had to explain to other adults. And I'm going to be honest with you, I'm kind of concerned. One woman thought Alaska was an island. Someone had to explain that Anne Frank was a real person. A nursing school graduate needed semicircle explained to her. And one guy thought indoor cats just used the entire house as a bathroom. But my favorite, a woman returned reflective tape because it took it to a dark closet and it didn't glow. That's not how reflective works. Also, why are we testing road safety equipment in a closet? Like, some days I think I'm doing pretty well in life. Although, to be fair, you know, if you ever grew up taking geography in school, both Hawaii and Alaska looked like islands on the map. So that one maybe gets a pass for me if you've never actually looked at a globe.
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1: Speed up. There's a new ranking of the fakest cities in the world, and somehow L.A. didn't make the list, which almost feels like an upset. Maybe L.A. is just authentically fake. A travel insurance company analyzed more than a million Google reviews looking for words like authentic and local versus tourist trap and overpriced. And the least authentic city in the world, Chicago. Chicago, Illinois, followed by Venice, Vegas, and Nashville. Boston also made the top 10, meaning four American cities landed on the list. Meanwhile, Bogota, Lima, and Taipei ranked among the most authentic, and not one U.S. city cracked the top 20. Apparently, America's greatest export is now gift shops.
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We are sending you to Las Vegas. It's B-Dub. Sin City is calling your name to see Jason Aldean and Luke Bryan. 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

It's your country, 95.5 WTVY. We'll talk again tomorrow. It's B-Dub. Enjoy the rest of your night. And if there's anything I can do for you in the meantime, be sure to DM me at B-Dub Radio.

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1: I knew I'd see her around. 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I'd act

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That's okay. 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
9: How about that? It's 6 o'clock. It is your country morning show with Jerome and Dixie.
10: Good morning.
9: Good morning.
10: All right. Lots to get to today. Mm-hmm. It is Friday, Junior.
9: Mm-hmm.
10: I don't know about you, but...
9: Ready? Are you ready?
10: I can take a Friday Eve today.
9: Okay.
10: And so can my son, Luke, who's like... He's still
9: dragging this morning?
10: He's dragging. Oh, yesterday, he was dragging.
9: Yeah.
10: Today, he's not as bad as yesterday.
9: Oh, okay.
10: Yesterday, he was just straight grumpy. I was like, golly. Somebody woke up on the wrong side of the bed. And he doesn't normally do that. So,
9: really?
10: It's a good sign.
9: Okay, that's good. Means the weekend is close.
10: And we've got beach trips to get.

0: giveaway, which puts everyone in a good mood.
1: Oh, yeah.
0: You'll see that about 7:30 and a pair of Zach Bryan tickets around 8:30.
1: I guess. Okay. That sounds good.
0: And then a whole lot in between. We got news from Nashville.
2: 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A Brundage man is charged with murder after a fatal shooting early Tuesday morning. Police responded to a home on McSwain Street early that morning where they found 69-year-old James Earl Dunford dead from a gunshot wound. Investigators identified Dwayne Alvin Dunford as the suspect and arrested him about 7 hours later in Brundage. He remains in the Pike County Jail without bond, pending an Anaya's law hearing. And vaping will soon be treated the same as smoking in many public places across Alabama. Beginning October 1st, a new state law will prohibit vaping anywhere. Smoking is already banned, including restaurants, hospitals, government buildings, shopping malls, and other public facilities. The restriction applies to vaping products containing nicotine, THC, or other substances. Violations can bring fines ranging from $50 to $200. Simply put, if you can't smoke there, you can't vape there either. And that's a look at your latest headlines. For more news, visit WiregrassDailyNews.com.
0: From the WTVY Weather Center, brought to you by Jim Whaley Tires, partly cloudy today with a high of 83. Then partly cloudy tonight, low 62, and mostly sunny tomorrow, high 83. Right now it's 69, and you're up to date with your first choice for weather.

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0: New York Country 95.5 WTBY, Riley Green, a damn good day to leave at 6:10. It's your country morning show with Jerome and Dixie.
1: All right, daily roundup. What'd you do?
0: Yesterday was kind of a quiet day for me. I had to hang around the station for a little while because I had to give a tour of the Red Barn at 4:30. So I told Pam, I said, my wife, I said, yeah, I'll hang around, give the tour, go home. That was it.
1: Well, there's nothing wrong with that.
0: Yeah, nothing at all wrong with that.
1: Yeah, Wednesdays are always great days at our house because we can kind of chill out. It's like the one day of the week we don't have tons of homework or any practices. And so I got on the phone with my family because, you know, we're spread out all over the place.
0: Oh, yeah,
1: my mom is in Atlanta and sister in Knoxville, sister in Jacksonville, brother
0: Memphis.
1: In Alaska. Yep, tons of family in Memphis.
0: Yeah.
1: So, I caught up with some of my sisters and my mom.
0: Mm-hmm.
1: And the next thing you know, I look down and I've been on the phone for like 3 hours.
0: Oh, my gosh. Yeah.
1: And it's like only with family, I think, do you end up talking that long.
0: Yeah. A lot of catching up.
1: Right.
0: Yeah.
1: So anyway, especially after my dad's birthday was this over the weekend, like one of my sisters was like sad about it. So, you know, it's nice to catch up. And that's one thing that COVID, I think, did for us overall. In my family, like FaceTiming is not something that any one of us would have like preferred to do.
0: Right.
1: But I think we all kind of got used to it because we just weren't able to get together as much. And it closes the gap.
0: Yeah.
1: Just make, like, I can

0: see my little bitty nephew. Mm-hmm. He's so cute. He looks just like my brother. And I would never get to see him in Alaska if it weren't for FaceTime.
1: Oh, yeah. Yeah. Oh, technology, how it's made things so... Brought the world together.
0: There you go.
1: Yeah, something like that, I guess.
0: All right, well, we're going to bring it all together from Nashville and the Nashville Buzz. That's coming up at 6:20. And Shaboozy's a bar song's coming up in 2.
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4: More Ella?
3: Listen, fresh out of Nashville, she is making headlines all the time. But everybody is loving this headline even more than her choosing Texas, shattering all kinds of records. She has now confirmed to be dating Tucker Wetmore. They are the cutest couple. There have been rumors about this since last December. They were seen down in the British Virgin Islands. It was like a songwriters festival.
4: Right.
3: And they were both there because they both write a lot of their own music. And there was speculation about one of his songs, like being about her after that thing. But it was all just kind of rumors and speculation until
4: they were spotted
3: Tuesday night. They were seen leaving Nashville Songwriters Awards together, and she got the Song of the Year for, you guessed it,
4: no way,
3: Choosing Texas. And in other Ella news, Miranda Lambert has now confirmed that she is featuring Ella in Snakeskin Boots, which is one of the new songs on her album Crisco, which is supposed to drop October the 2nd.
4: Well, hang on. I got something going on here.
3: I was
4: going
3: to say, I don't know.
4: I'm not sure what's going on here.
3: Yeah, well, you can stop that.
4: I got it now. I got it.
3: I don't even want to hear it.
4: I got it. Come here.

0: named big headliners in the second year for the Two Step In. It's a music festival. It's in Georgetown, Texas. It's April 17th and 18th. And the lineup is pretty incredible. They got Parker McCollum, Whiskey Myers, Tracy Lawrence, Charles Wesley Godwin, Stella Lefty, Sheryl Crow, Flatland Calvary, Clint Black, Jody Messina, Old Crow Medicine Show, Carter Faith,
1: this is a big mix.
0: I know. I was like, where is Georgetown? It's right over there by Austin.
1: Okay.
0: And so I've got some friends in Austin. I think I might go try to make that.
1: Oh, look at you.
0: I know. All right. Well, Luke Bryan has now been blasted he's all over the blogs for cheesy lyrics on his new album. So it's called Signs, if you haven't heard it. And a lot of it was kind of in the headlines because people were saying it sounded like AI. And he said it's not AI. But the first single is called Fish Hunt Golf Drink, where fans are kind of making fun of Wake Up Coffee, Camo, Climb Tree.
1: Yeah.
0: he might have to do better. And finally, Dolly Parton.
1: Yes.
0: We have been following the tea on this nephew of hers.
1: Oh, yeah.
0: And...
1: Yeah.
0: Apparently, her staff has fled their office in fear of him.
1: Wow.
0: His name's Brian Seaver, if you missed it. And apparently, these threatening texts were so much so that they're saying all employees of her management company, which is called She's Alive, are getting private security because they're all concerned, which is kind of crazy, right? They also say that her trust and estate's attorney withdrew. Other staff has resigned. Some employees stopped coming into the office. And the company also claimed it had to hire, you know, private security, not only for the buildings, but for the actual people. So that's, that's too much.
1: Yeah, it is. Yeah.
0: Yeah. Calling yourself a killer, but if all these people are scared, that says all I need to know.
1: Right. End of story.
0: Right. Coming up, we got Chris Jansen's Good Vibes. I'm Dixie, and that's your Nashville Buzz.
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1: Well, there's more than one reason that you should get some honey to tell you what next. I know.

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1: So Honey has so many wonderful properties, mm-hmm. and Jerome kind of reminded me of this morning.

0: got all that peanut dust in the air, and in the spring when it's the pollen, mm-hmm. it really does help with my, I mean, because I don't really have allergies that bad, mm-hmm. but mm-hmm. those two transitions.
1: Yes.
0: When the peanut dust is so thick that you can't, the air, it looks like a cloud.
1: Uh-huh.
0: That's usually about the time I start breaking out some of the... the honey and whatever else I can get my hands on. But also, if you have a sore throat, it's better than antihistamines in some cases mm-hmm. or cough syrups. You can use it as a sweetener, which we have mm-hmm. learned. Mm-hmm. You could actually lose, 10 pounds a year if you just substitute sugar in your coffee for honey.
1: Oh, wow.
0: Mm-hmm. That was crazy. Yeah. Mm-hmm. And it's so versatile. I like to put it in my tea.
1: Yeah, yeah. But I haven't tried that yet, but
0: I love I don't love green tea, but yeah. I love putting it in green tea because it gives mm-hmm. it something something to like about it.
1: Oh, yes.
0: But also oatmeal and uh-huh. Yogurt, you can do it for marinades. I do that. I use it for a marinade on a pork tenderloin.
1: Oh, and, I haven't.
0: And you know what gives it a really good contrast?
1: That would, yes.
0: Chili pepper mm-hmm. and honey mm-hmm. on pork, like a tenderloin.
1: Yeah.
0: With sweet potatoes.
1: So good.
0: Oh, my gosh. You would have. I would have never put those things together.
1: Yeah.
0: But once I discovered it, man, I'm making myself hungry.
1: Let's get some honey. Let's find us some honey.
0: Well, let's do that. And then we've got Jerome and Dixie's good stuff coming up at 6:50. Uh-huh. Maren Morris, My Church, is next.
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0: So Colorado opened up a massive wildlife overpass over Interstate 25 this past December, and it's already making a really huge impact. Apparently, we talked about this last year. We were off mic. We were kind of trying to remember when but it was December, and it's the largest wildlife overpass in North America. So they've got cameras out there, and they have seen like elk and pronghorn, bears, deer, coyotes, all of this like wildlife using it. Before it was built, about one deer was struck by a vehicle every single day.
1: Wow. Yeah.
0: So since they opened it, the overpass has cut down on animal vehicle collisions by 91%.
1: Awesome.
0: So we got a wildlife biologist, Brandon Moretti. Let's hear what he says.
2: This area was getting about one deer hit a day during those high movement periods.
3: Huge success. We're seeing elk herds cross the bridge. We're seeing pronghorn for the first time in decades cross over to the west side of I-25. They pay for themselves in about 15 years because of all those accidents that they prevent.
2: CDOT sent me a picture of an elk mama taking her calf under I-25.
0: Well, that's so sweet, though.
1: Yes, yes, indeed.
0: Of all the news you're going to hear today, it's nice to start your day with some good news.
1: It is.
0: And that is the good stuff. Coming up, we got Chase Matthews holding it down and your prayer pledge national anthem, news and weather, all next.

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And again, we thank you for our jobs and the ability to perform them. In Jesus' name I pray. 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
1: Here are your latest headlines from Wiregrass Daily News. Crestview police are asking for your help in locating a man wanted on several felony charges. Colin Michael David Simmons is wanted in connection with the burglary of an unoccupied dwelling while unarmed, violation of probation, dealing in stolen property, grand theft involving property, and possession of a weapon or ammunition by a convicted felon. He may have ties to or could be located in Florida, Georgia, Mississippi, Alabama, or Louisiana. Anyone with information about Simmons' whereabouts is asked to contact the Crestview Police Department. And a major change is coming to Alabama private school athletics. The Alabama Independent School Association will stop administering interscholastic sports after the 2026-27 school year. That means Abbeville Christian Academy will have to choose another athletic association beginning in 2027. AISA itself is not closing, and athletics will continue as scheduled through the next school year. And that's a look at your latest headlines. For more news, visit WiregrassDailyNews.com. 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Partly cloudy today with a high of 83. Partly cloudy tonight, 62. I'm loving that. And then tomorrow, mostly sunny with a high of 83. Right now, it's 69 in Dothan at your first choice for weather.

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It's Your Country Morning Show with Jerome and Dixie. If you've been keeping up with America's Got Talent, the finals were last night.

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1: All right, well, this is your story.
0: You don't want to give the...
1: you watched it. I haven't watched it.
0: Well, I didn't actually see this one last night because it was too late. I had to go to bed. But the 21st season of America's Got Talent, if you've been keeping up with it, have you been watching any of it at all?
1: No.
0: None of The Voice or any of those?
1: The Voice just kicked off on Monday with Riley.
0: That's right.
1: I will be catching that one some. Got Talent, I've never really been a big fan of the show, to be honest.
0: Well, I got to see bits and pieces of it throughout the season because Pam, my wife, watches it quite a bit. And it had some really amazing talent on there this year. And last night they had the big winner. Here it is.
2: AGT champion and the winner of $1 million is...
0: Nene Royal, she is a singer and rock guitarist from Thailand. This girl was over the top. She's a great voice. She can sing like crazy and play the guitar, and she was really good.
1: So she plays electric?
0: Yes.
1: She's got to have like a rock vibe.
0: Big time rock vibe. And then when she opens her mouth and starts, she can just wail, you know, just yeah. But they had, that would have been a tough choice for me, seeing the other contestants, including those amazing magicians, a group of them, and it's just been a hard decision.
1: That's very cool.
0: Yeah.
1: I think that was the one thing about the show that was always kind of like weird for me is the talent, because it's America's Got Talent, it's not like a singing competition.
0: No,
1: the talent was so awesome.

0: all over the board.
1: Oh, yes, everything.
0: That it was almost difficult to follow because it was like, how do you narrow this down? Like, what is the criteria?
1: Well, they leave it up to the viewing audience. Well, it was Simon Cowell. He had to bow out about a month ago for back surgery.
0: Oh.
1: So they've got Howie Mandel, Mel B.
0: Right.
1: What's the other the actress? Anyway, she's on there, and they have a guest one filling in for her every week for Simon. But anyway, it would have been a tough call for me, that's for sure. Yeah.
0: Simon Cowell, he's probably the most entertaining judge.
1: Oh, yes. Yes, yes, he is.
0: Everybody
1: you
0: loves to hate him.
1: Like you belong in a lounge.
0: Right.
1: A lounge singer.
0: Well, that's very cool. Thanks for sharing.
1: You're welcome.
0: Coming up, we got Dierks Bentley, Somewhere on a Beach, then Jerome and Dixie trending, and then after that at 7:35, make sure you are by the phone. We're going to be choosing our next Vacay Every Day winner.

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0: This baby is a third of a pound of 100% Angus beef.
1: That's the good stuff.
0: And topped with four strips of cherry wood smoked bacon.
1: You cannot say no to bacon.
0: There is no such thing as too much bacon.
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0: Nature's candy.
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0: If loving bacon is wrong,
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2: Okay, time for what's trending,
1: yes.
2: And we're going to kick it off with something local,
1: mm-hmm.
2: because tonight is the last of the series for the Levitt Amp Dothan. It's the Levitt Amp Dothan music series,
1: mm-hmm.
2: from Art in Public Places. They got that grant. We all helped vote for it.
1: Yeah.
2: And mm-hmm. tonight down at Porter Park, it's absolutely free. It's family friendly. They're going to have food vendors at 5 and music at 6. It's the Johnny Mullinax Band. Now, they are saying, I haven't heard him myself, but everybody who has, it's like it's cult following.
1: Uh-huh.
2: They say it's like modern country music, because when we were looking at it yesterday, it seems like a fusion of a whole lot of genres. So there's like something in there for everybody. But he's definitely on the rise, and he definitely has some loyal fans. They're saying that it's like traditional country influences with modern edge. So real stories connecting,
1: mm-hmm.
2: you know, with...
1: Mm-hmm.
2: things that have gone on in his life. Those are always the best.
1: Yes.
2: So I'm not exactly sure how many food trucks are going to be on site, but we do know that there will be several.
1: Mm-hmm. Mm-hmm.
2: And it's the last chance to get out there for this Thursday night music series. It's got a lot of fun, and it looks like the weather's going to also cooperate. So that's great.
1: Mm-hmm. Here's another one that's kind of trending. It's Gen Zers are asking millennials to stop adding LOL or ha-ha to the end of every text. Now, I do that occasionally. I don't do the ha-ha. Because it becomes, it's coming across as a passive-aggressive sign-off. Instead, they say a specific emoji is fine or nothing at all. Who are they to tell us what to put up here?
2: Well, you're not a millennial.
1: I'm not, but still, I'm using it, even though I'm not a millennial. They're just not targeting me yet. They haven't.
2: You know, so LOL is one of those things. And I think that, because I don't know about passive aggressive,
1: oh,
2: but
1: yeah,
2: some,

0: Sometimes, yeah. Sometimes people will say sarcastic stuff, and then it's like they're really trying to be a jerk, but then they'll just put LOL at the end. Uh-huh. It's kind of like saying, I'm just kidding.
1: Yeah, right,
0: but,
1: right.
0: You know, right. if they're going to stick to the what the acronym mm-hmm. means, then mm-hmm. if you're not really laughing, maybe you use the laugh emoji. Uh-huh. But I didn't realize it came off passive aggressive. I learned something new this morning.
1: Yeah, that's a new one on me as well.
0: All right. Well, that's what's trending. Coming up, we got Russell Dickerson's Happened to Me, and I've got your morning mojo about 7:50. Mm-hmm. But don't forget, yes. Vacay every day in 10.
1: Stand by your phones.

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0: Birthday to Bobby Reeves, 51 today. Elijah Mullins is 14 in Ashford. Mary Yates is 81 in Cottonwood. And Madeline Dexter, 12 in Headland.
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1: All right, it's that time to vacay every day. Everybody's ready to get away.
0: Yes, yes.
1: It's my favorite time to be at the beach. In fact, October is the best.
0: And now that it's cooling off a little bit.
1: So we are every single day giving away 3 days and two nights in Panama City Beach or Panama City at the Holiday Inn of your choice. And we're doing this every single day. 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You can enter once per day. The more you enter, the better your chances are. And we will give away our last trip on Monday, October the 26th. So we have just done our drawing. Let's make the phone call.
0: All right, let's see if they answer.
1: What about Charles? Say we're getting a new phone system.
2: Hello.
1: Hello. Is this Clint?
2: It is.
0: Clint.
1: Hey, Clint, good morning. You got Jerome and Dixie in the morning from 95.5 WTVY.
2: Oh, wow.
0: Is it coming back to you, what we're calling about?
2: Yeah, I know what's going on.
1: Oh, good. Well, what's going on then?
2: Did I win a beach vacation?
0: Yes!
1: You sure did. You just won 3 days and two nights at the Holiday Inn of your choice down in Panama City or Panama City Beach.
2: Oh, wow.
1: Who are you going to take with you?
2: I'm

0: going to take my wife and my kids.
1: All right.
2: Oh, fun. Awesome. Awesome. Well, congratulations. Mm-hmm. All you got to do for this beach trip is tell us who made you a winner.
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1: I walked into Michelle's Junk and Disorderly just to look around.
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1: Well, I left with a chair, three shirts, an antique lamp, and something I'm pretty

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1: That's right, getting you off on the right foot with, we all need a little mojo, something good to think about as you're going in your day. And today is all about possibilities, because more than likely, there's something that you've been telling yourself forever that you just can't do. You can't accomplish that. Even if it's not something you're verbalizing, it's something that's in your head. And today's the day to prove yourself wrong. We've got a new moment. We've got past assumptions that no longer have to hold us back. You can decide right now to be free of those limitations that you put on yourself. Every big and every little thing can inspire you, support you, encourage or motivate, maybe empower you. So today, take the first step towards the accomplishment that you've been putting off for a long time. A lot of us, including myself, are guilty of putting things off, aren't we? Mm-hmm. But every past experience has prepared us for where we are today. And now we can move forward in a new way. So feel that power, that momentum that you've already established, and point it in the direction that you want to go. Put those expectations beyond where they've been. See possibilities that you might not have ever imagined, or maybe you wouldn't even let yourself. So today, get out there and enjoy watching yourself do what you used to think you could not do. And let the satisfaction of that just fill you with energy. And then you'll just start achieving way more. All right, well, be blessed as you go through your day. And we've got Morgan Wallen's Just In Case up next.
2: Yeah. 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
1: Here are your latest headlines from Wiregrass Daily News. A Brundage man is charged with murder after a fatal shooting early Tuesday morning. Police responded to a home on McSwain Street early that morning, where they found 69-year-old James Earl Dunford dead from a gunshot wound. Investigators identified Dwayne Alvin Dunford as the suspect and arrested him about 7 hours later in Brundage. He remains in the Pike County Jail without bond, pending an Anaya's Law hearing. And vaping will soon be treated the same as smoking in many public places across Alabama. Beginning October 1st, a new state law will prohibit vaping anywhere. Smoking is already banned, including restaurants, hospitals, government buildings, shopping malls, and other public facilities. The restriction applies to vaping products containing nicotine, THC, or other substances. Violations can bring fines ranging from $50 to $200. Simply put, if you can't smoke there, you can't vape there either. And that's a look at your latest headlines. For more news, visit WiregrassDailyNews.com.

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It's 8:04 with Your Country Morning Show with Jerome and Dixie, and we will have us a birthday winner coming up in just moments on our birthday and anniversary list right after Kenny Chesney. Carry on.

0: Your Country, 95.5 WTVY, Jerome and Dixie in the morning, 8:07. And it is 70, a little bit overcast, last I looked.
1: Yeah, it is. Yeah, I see that.
0: But it should clear up to a partly cloudy day ahead.
1: Yeah.
0: All right, well, we have a birthday winner.
1: We do, and that winner will get a $20 gift certificate to Hot's Deli and a delicious sweet treat from Cake-alicious. And it goes to Madeline Dexter, who is turning 12 in Headland. Happy birthday, Madeline.
0: Oh, yeah. And if it's your birthday, happy birthday to you. All right. So we're going to talk about all this meat that just got recalled.
1: Oh, gosh. Yes. That's a pretty big deal there. Yeah.
0: It is. I mean, it's kind of scary. But definitely check your fridge.
1: Yes.
0: Because the U.S. Department of Agriculture just recalled more than 80 tons of raw meat. That's like more than 160,000 pounds.
1: More than I can lift.
0: They found that fake USDA inspection labels on the packaging, and it's like pork, it's beef, and I mean, I don't know who eats goat meat, but goat, apparently it also affects goat meat. So how do you know what to look for?
1: Yeah. Well, if your meat has this, well, there's a label. It says A&D Foods Pork Hock Sliced, or if it says any of the other.
0: No, it says established 1363.
1: Yeah, established 1363 on there. Yeah, yes.
0: So it's another clue.
1: It's a counterfeit USDA,
0: Right. Another clue that you bought one of those recalled products is if they're like sold in cardboard boxes, apparently. So meats were individually vacuum packed.
1: Right. Which they should be anyway. But
0: you would think, but I don't know about the cardboard boxes. That's not usually the way we buy it down here.
1: Yeah, and since they opened up the, eased the regulations on imported meats now, because cattle farmers here are trying to restock their herds and so forth, so that may be coming from that. I don't know.
0: Well, check your fridge, though. A&D Foods and the EST 1363, that is thrown, it's fake. You got to throw it away. And I hope nobody gets sick from it. Ew, that's a lot of meat.
1: Yes.
0: All right. Well, coming up, we've got, well, in about 8:30, we're going to have some Zach Bryan tickets to give away at Jordan-Hare Stadium in Auburn. Plus, we've got your Nashville Buzz and Co. Wetzel next.

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3: 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We didn't stop until we had reached the entrance. 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Something had followed us.
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3: It's Dixie's Nashville Buzz.
4: That's right. Fresh out of Music City, drama unfolding as Dolly Parton's staff has fled their office in fear of her nephew, Brian Seaver. So he was the head of security for her. And now Page Six is reporting that her trust and estate's attorney has withdrawn, that staff has resigned. Some of the employees stopped coming into the office. They're saying they're having to hire private security for employees, not just the buildings.
5: Yeah.
4: I don't know what this guy did to really get everybody so worked up, but, you know, we do know he was her head of security. We do know he was fired. We do know he was served a temporary restraining order by the estate. And allegedly, he said he wrote this stuff. All I do is warfare. Everybody needs to be worried about what I might do. And he told media outlets, I mean, he's defending himself, saying it's all a publicity stunt, but and that it was taken out of context. But then they're like, okay, well, Dolly used to jokingly call him her killer.
5: I was just thinking, I wonder if she ever had to have a little sit down with him and say, hey.
4: Well, here's what got me, though. He sold $27 million worth of ammunition and arms to Haitian police on the day that she died.
5: What? Golly.
4: And so that could have been the grounds for firing, you know. But still, like, that right there kind of tells you what kind of person we might be doing.

0: dealing with here. Maybe they're not overreacting after all.
1: You might be an international spy.
0: TBD. Don't you worry. All right. Well, People Magazine is saying that the rumors are true. Ella Langley and Tucker Wetmore are officially dating.
1: I hear all these guys out there going, oh.
0: Well, they first start, like, people were rumoring that they were together after this Songwriters Festival down in the Caribbean earlier in the year or end of last year. And I think that they've actually been seeing each other quietly ever since then. But
1: our sources say
0: they were seen leaving the Nashville Songwriters Awards on Tuesday night together. So she, by the way, she also got Song of the Year for, you guessed it.
1: Oh, yeah.
0: She's in Texas. Yeah. Mm-hmm. And Miranda Lambert has confirmed that she is, in fact, on the Snakeskin Boots song. Mm-hmm. Now, Lainey Wilson, this is pretty funny, okay? She has, she and her new husband, Devlin Duck Hodges, right? Have been, to me, they're just so cute. Okay. Yeah. Well, she has kind of gone viral trying to teach her husband Duck how to sing. Here's how it went.
2: I'm with the music.
3: Yep.
2: She's going to teach me how to sing.
3: When I'm 10 minutes late, rushing like a hurricane through the house. Might leave the iron plugged in, but I got the surefire iron out.
2: Look, one line at a time.
4: That's all right. We're good.
3: When I'm 10 minutes late, which
2: I can't do that. I'm a whistler. Let me whistle it.
4: All right.
3: When I'm
0: 10 minutes
3: late, rushing like a hurricane through the house.
0: I think that's tone deaf.
2: I just blow a duck call. That's it.
0: Maybe you should stick to that, pal. Yeah. Oh, well, that was pretty funny, though. It's Justin Moore is coming up with Time's Ticking. I'm Dixie, and that's your Nashville Buzz.

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Jerome and Dixie in the morning. It's 8:30 on the nose, and we've got some tickets up for grabs to go see Zach Bryan in

0: Your country, 95.5 WTVY. Jerome and Dixie in the morning. It's 8:33 right now. 70, kind of overcast, and people are saying it kind of looks like rain, but we really don't have very much rain in the forecast.
1: No, they hadn't predicted any, but we'll see. Never
0: partly
1: know.
0: Cloudy is what it's supposed to be. We'll see how that plays out.
1: Yep.
0: But we got tickets to go to see Zach Bryan in Auburn at Jordan-Hare Stadium October the 10th. It is his With Heaven on Tour.
1: Yeah.
0: And it is the last stop on tour. So he has a couple of shows, I think, in between now and then. Mm-hmm. But this is the grand tour. Finale.
1: And he's doing it in Auburn.
0: That's right. It's going to be a whole lot of fun. Mm-hmm. And we've got a pair of tickets to give away right now to caller number what?
1: Nine?
0: Caller number 9-6990-955.
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1: That is so sweet of you.
0: All right.
1: Well, they're going to be tickled pink because this is going to be a great show.
0: Yep. Sure will.
2: Yes, they are.
0: All right.
2: Very excited.
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1: If you know somebody that's taking GLP-1s, we've got some news for you that you want to hear after Kane.

0: Your Country, 95.5 WTVY, Jerome and Dixie in the morning. It is 8:47 right now, and it is 71. We were looking through some of our headlines this morning, and Jerome and I, we both have people that are very close to us that are taking GLP-1s, their patients for this. And we saw these headlines. I actually saw it yesterday, but then this morning, I mean, it was just everywhere. But they're reporting some interesting side effects, permanent eye damage being one of them, vision loss. So we've got a personal injury attorney who is taking a bunch of these cases because apparently there have been hundreds of these cases filed. Her name's Maria Rossetti, and she's involved in the lawsuit.
1: Gotten around close to 200 calls. There's so much fear and unknown, and they want answers. And, you know, these are not minor side effects.
0: No, I would say not. Yeah. So it's Eli Lilly and Novo Nordisk are the ones, and the patients, the drugs that they have a list, actually. I probably shouldn't sit here and guess on that. But Ozempic, there's a one case study that we read. This 63-year-old man was prescribed Ozempic to manage diabetes. This is back in 2023.
2: Okay.
0: Then he woke up 4 months later with loss of vision in one eye. And he didn't know what caused it, so he just kept taking the medicine like he was supposed to. And then he lost sight in his other eye in 2024. Man. So he's now legally blind.
2: Dang.
0: And this is coming from USA Today.
2: Wow.
0: So the... should I try to pronounce what this is actually called?
2: We would all love to hear that.
0: I don't know if I should. All right, it's called non-arteritic anterior ischemic optic neuropathy.
2: Oh, wow. I am impressed.
0: And if, if that's not correct, then
2: butchered it.
0: Let me know.
2: Okay.
0: But yeah, if you are taking this or you have a loved one or family member, you know, it's something to definitely be on alert for, because if it's some, it's Ozempic, Wegovy, Zepbound, Mounjaro, and Trulicity.
2: All those that you see on TV all the time.
0: And this is not a side effect that's listed. So if somebody, if their vision gets worse, for the love of Pete, get off the medicine.
2: Maybe somebody out there listening is taking this and can call us up. And maybe if you have any issues, let us know.
0: Yeah, or if you know anybody who has, we'd love to hear from you. 699-0955. Stella Lefty kicking off a long set of your favorite country. No commercials for 30 straight minutes next.

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1: Well, if you haven't already heard, we've got something pretty cool kicking off next week and with Wiregrass Daily News. We are going to have our 2026 Wiregrass Favorites. Mm-hmm. So if you've got a business, a local business, yeah. Or even if you don't, if you've just got a favorite, yeah. Then get ready to nominate them next week at WiregrassDailyNews.com. Mm-hmm. Because we're going to be taking off all those nominations for the next couple of weeks, and then we're going to vote. But it's a little different this year.
0: Okay.
1: Because last year we did Dothan's Favorites.
0: Right.
1: So, first of all, we've mm-hmm. expanded the reach.
0: Right.
1: So, it's not just limited to Dothan. Mm-hmm. And then we also are doing the nominations differently. So, we're going to take the top 5 nominations in mm-hmm. every category.
0: Okay.
1: And there are tons of categories, but only the top 5 will be on the ballot. So that means if you've got a business that you want to make the cut, you're going to need to tell your friends and
0: yeah.
1: your neighbors
0: spread
1: and your coworkers.
0: Yes, indeed.
1: To get those nominations in next week. So go. The time is now because we'll start taking those on Monday.
0: Mm-hmm.
1: And good luck to you. This is always fun. Last year I learned about new businesses that I didn't even know were in town.
0: Oh yeah. I see that all the time. Mm-hmm.
1: So if you're ever looking for a recommendation on mm-hmm. maybe where to eat or where to you know, buy certain things, it's a great resource.
0: Right. Absolutely.
1: So yeah, more details at WiregrassDailyNews.com mm-hmm. or you could get there by 955WTVY.com.
0: Mm-hmm.
1: Coming up, the band Perry's If I Die Young next.
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0: Your Country 95.5 WTVY. It's Luke Bryan. Most people are good. It's Your Country Morning Show with Jerome and Dixie.
1: So Luke Bryan has been catching a lot of flack lately, and he's actually, you know, a lot of times when stars are catching flack about their music, they just don't respond, right? Mm-hmm. Well, Luke Bryan's not that guy. So his new album is called Signs, and there are lots of fans that are like, oh, it sounds like AI, mm-hmm. or at least some of the lyrics.
0: Yeah.
1: And so, I mean, he responded to some of the fan posts saying, it's called a fun song.
0: Uh-huh.
1: Just listen and have fun. Go get on a boat and quit scrolling on your phone all day.
0: Maybe he just didn't take a lot of time, I mean, to think about it. He just, lyrics came out and
1: The thing is, you know, I love a good fun song.
0: Oh, yeah. Oh, yeah.
1: But, like, our music consultant is like, can he do anything else? But that last song that we just heard is, you know, that's one that is a little different.
0: Yeah.
1: So, anyway, last month when he teased Down Goes the Whiskey, that's the name of the song on TikTok.
0: Yeah.
1: The comment section went crazy with people starting a blank goes the blank jokes. We'll have to dig one up and share it. Okay. So, because I'm not going to sit here. Some of these are kind of lewd.
0: Oh.
1: So we might keep these to ourselves and just share it somewhere else.
0: Yeah.
1: All right, well, coming up, we got Thomas Rhett's After All the Bars Are Closed next.
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0: Fast Car from Luke Holmes. 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
1: Yay! So it was a lot of fun today. It's been a lot of fun choosing, getting all of our winners. Congratulations again to Clint Anthony, who got the Vacay Every Day trip this morning.
0: Yes. Lucky guy.
1: Yeah, and also congratulations to Beverly, who picked up the Zach Bryan tickets.
0: Right.
1: And you can come back tomorrow for your chance.
0: Mm-hmm.
1: And okay. Dylan's coming in to hang out through the midday. Dave will bring it on home with the Fast Five at 5, and we'll catch you on the flip.
0: That's right. We'll do it all over again tomorrow morning at 6 a.m., where it's National Daughters Day. You have all boys.
1: Yeah.
0: So we can't celebrate that tomorrow.
1: I am a daughter.
0: Well, you are a daughter. That's right. We'll celebrate that. Or National Quesadilla Day. Y'all have a great day. Bye, Dixie.
1: Bye.
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It's Dylan. We're trying to send you to the beach for 3 days and two nights down in Panama City. I'll tell you how you can enter to win coming up. But right now, Jelly Roll. Hands up.

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0: From the WTVY Weather Center, brought to you by Jim Whaley Tires. Partly cloudy today with a high of 83. Partly cloudy tonight with a low of 62. And then mostly sunny tomorrow with a high of 83. 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

halfway through the 10 o'clock hour. It's Dylan with Your Country, 95.5 WTVY, 72 degrees and still a little cloudy out there. Here's Zach Topp, I Never Lie.

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It's Dylan. Tamagotchis are making a comeback, but this time they're a little different and a little smarter, too. I'll tell you about it coming up, but right now, here's MacArthur on your country, 95.5. My name.

0: guys remember the Tamagotchi, that little keychain pet that you had to feed and take care of? And if you didn't, it died. And then you had to turn the Tamagotchi over and use a toothpick to hit the reset button to start all over again. Well, Facebook Meta, you know, the technology company now, they got all the virtual reality glasses and all that stuff. Well, Meta has recreated the Tamagotchi. They just unveiled the Muse Charm. And it's an AI. It's an AI gadget about the size of an Apple Watch that can clip onto your keychain. It's got a tiny little screen with a little animated character on it. And you can actually talk to it. You just tap the fingerprint sensor and ask it to do stuff without even pulling out your phone. And it's not just some digital pet you have to keep alive. Muse can help with things like shopping and reservation, emails, appointments, travel plans. Basically, all the boring adult stuff that your Tamagotchi never offered to handle. We've officially gone from, oh no, my Tamagotchi died, to, oh no, my AI keychain just booked me a dentist appointment. How wild is that? It's literally taking your ChatGPT or your AI. It's actually powered by Google's AI, but anyways, same. It's taking your AI and turning it into a tangible pet, which I think is kind of cool. Meta says the Muse Charm should be ready to ship around the holidays in December. I'm not saying I need one, but if this little thing can make phone calls for me so I don't have to talk to anybody, take my money. You hear what I'm saying? Keep it right here for the best country music in the Wiregrass. It's your country. 95.5 WTVY. Tamagotchis.
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It's Dylan with Your Country, 95.5 WTVY. Only one more day till you can start your weekend, but I'm getting mine started a little bit earlier tonight. The band's going to be out of Cowboys for Virgil the Door Guy's birthday bash. Y'all come out and hang out with us right

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It's Dylan with Your Country, 95.5 WTVY. Tesla is getting ready to unveil the new Roadster, and it's something straight out of the future, like a Jetsons movie. I'll tell you about it coming up, but right now, Dan and Shay on Your Country.

Luke Combs on your country. 95.5 WTVY, it's Dylan. Well, Tesla is finally unveiling the new Roadster on October 1st. And Elon Musk has been teasing for years that this thing could actually fly, or at least briefly hover, using these cold gas thrusters developed by SpaceX. Now, before you start shopping for a landing pad next to the garage, Tesla hasn't actually demonstrated a flying Roadster yet. What we may see is something more like a car lifting off the ground for a short period of time instead of cruising around like the Jetsons. But still, a Tesla with rocket thrusters is ridiculous enough that I absolutely have to see it. Because apparently 0 to 60 in under 2 seconds wasn't stressful enough. If this thing really does fly, though, we're going to have to invent a whole new phrase for road rage, because now somebody can cut you off at 500 feet. How wild is that? Looking forward to October 1st. Are we really going to see the world's first flying car? If Elon Musk is behind it, I'm betting probably

0: So he's a wild guy. 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

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That's right. 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

It's Dylan with Your Country, 95.5 WTVY. I've got your chance to win some Zach Bryan tickets coming up. I'll tell you how to win right now. It's Morgan Wallen on Your Country, 95.5 WTVY.

Russell Dickerson on Your Country. 95.5 WTVY, it's Dylan. Zach Bryan at Jordan-Hare Stadium on October 10th, courtesy of 95.5.

0: on your country. 95.5 WTVY, it's Dylan. Zach Bryan at Jordan-Hare Stadium on October 10th. Courtesy of 95 Bryan at Jordan-Hare Stadium coming October 10th. You could be on your way to the Heaven on Tour. Tour. That's what... Weird name for a tour. Anyways, Zach Bryan tickets, your chance to win them tomorrow morning. Last chance with Jerome and Dixie. Keep it right here for the best country music in the Wiregrass and all your chances to win. 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
1: 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If your grocery bill has been making you question every life choice you ever made, one major store just made a move that could actually help. I'll tell you who's cutting prices and where you could save coming up right now. 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

Woman by Kane Brown on your country. 95.5 WTVY, it's Dylan. Every time I hear that song, I just feel like Kane Brown is singing about his wife having another lover. I got a woman and she got a man. I don't know. To me, it sounds like you're being cheated on, Kane Brown. Anyways, hope I didn't ruin that song for you. You'll hear that every time now. Oh, groceries. Where were we at? Aldi is doing something that we don't hear nearly enough lately. If you haven't been to the Aldi here in Dothan, highly recommend. It's where I grocery shop now. You got to bring your own bags and pay a quarter for a cart, but you get the quarter back when you bring your cart back. So, anyways, the company says about 1/3 of its products are now cheaper than they were last year, with the price cut.

It's running through at least November 3rd. That includes fall stuff like pears, Brussels sprouts, butternut squash, spaghetti squash, and Kirkwood family packs of chicken breast are down to $1.99 a pound. I got to capitalize on that. Aldi says they're finding ways to run things more efficiently and pass those savings along to customers, which is great because at this point, I don't need my grocery store to impress me. I just need to leave without feeling like I accidentally financed a loaf of bread. You know what I'm saying? So check them out. Aldi's doing the thing. Keep it right here for the best country music in the Wiregrass. It's your country. 95.5.

0: seems like 60 seconds, but the shout-outs last way longer than that. 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
5: 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Partly cloudy today with a high of 83. Partly cloudy tonight with a low of 62. And then mostly sunny tomorrow with a high of 83. 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

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I don't mean to burst your bubble, but it is 12:30, which means we're halfway through the lunch hour. Right now, it's Luke Combs, Days Like These.

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Six Flags Magic Mountain is facing multiple lawsuits over its X2 roller coaster.

0: roller coaster with three riders claiming they suffered traumatic brain injuries after riding it. I don't know if anybody's ever been to Six Flags in Atlanta, but they had a couple of roller coasters there that would absolutely knock your head off. It was awful. I feel like I could probably be a part of one of those class action lawsuits. But in this case, court documents say a healthy 39-year-old woman collapsed after getting off the coaster and had to undergo emergency brain surgery. I don't think I had it that bad. And this comes after Six Flags recently settled a wrongful death lawsuit involving the family of a 22-year-old who died after riding X2 back in 2022. You'd think they would have closed it after that. Now Six Flags markets X2 as the ride for the ultimate daredevil. But I'm pretty sure most people are signing up for a thrill ride, not a trip to the ER. The lawsuits are still claims at this point, but with several serious cases tied to the same coaster, this is definitely one the park is going to have to answer some big questions about. I look for that roller coaster to be scrap metal pretty soon. Wild things, wild times we're living in. how can you legally leave open a roller coaster like that after a wrongful death? That's insane. Keep it right here for the best country music in the Wiregrass. 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

0: 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The 2026 Wiregrass Favorites is just right around the corner. I'll fill you in coming up, but right now, Cody Johnson wants his horse back on Your Country.
1: He's a ranch hand in a pinch, man. Hotter than the red on the cattle brand. 'Cause she's a gold digger with a quick trigger. A cast iron skillet.

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0: From the WTVY Weather Center, brought to you by Jim Whaley Tires. Partly cloudy today with a high of 83. Partly cloudy tonight with a low of 62. And then mostly sunny tomorrow with a high of 83. 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

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Right now, it's Thomas Rhett, Beautiful As You. Baby girl.

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Hey, it's Dylan with Your Country, 95.5 WTVY. If you're looking to party this weekend, boy, do I have plans for you. Listen up, and I'll tell you what they are. Right now, it's Eric Church, Drinking My Hand.

0: Hudson Westbrook on your country. 95.5 WTVY, it's Dylan. That's a wrap for me, but before I go, I'm going to let you know I'm heading to Cowboys tonight for three nights in a row. The band's going to be out there partying at Cowboys all weekend long, Thursday, Friday, and Saturday. Y'all come out, hang out with us, get out on that dance floor and cut a rug with one of the rockin'est country bands in the Southeast. It's the Dylan Kelly Band. I toot my own horn or anything, but these guys behind me on the instruments are pretty dang good. So y'all come out, check them out. Let's have a good time. Thursday night, tonight, is Virgil, the door guy's birthday bash. So we'll be playing out there for a couple of hours. And then you can come hang out with us all night, Friday night and Saturday night. Mr. Dave Gilligan is up next. Stick around for that getting to know you question of the day coming up at 2:20, brought to you by the Gutter Buddies of Lower Alabama. And I will see you guys right back here tomorrow. And we'll talk about it. Love you. Be safe.
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0: be a great day to be on a boat. A little breezy, a little cool out there. Light jacket weather. Old Dominion wrapping up a nice long set of continuous country. Good afternoon to you. It is 2:21 with Dave, and well, you know,
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0: That's right. 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That's a great question. What's the most southern thing about you? I want to know, even if you're like a transplant, if you just came, if you're a doggone Yankee that stayed for a while, we want to know, what's the most southern thing about you? 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
0: From the WTVY Weather Center, mostly sunny for the rest of the afternoon, mostly clear tonight with a low of 62. Sunny again tomorrow, your high then 82. Clear skies Friday night with a low of 59. Sunny on Saturday, gonna be pretty, your high 86. Partly cloudy Saturday night with a low of 61. 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

at Hidden Lake Elementary. She was an awesome line leader today, and a high five to Liam at Beverly Intermediate. Did really well on his math quiz today. Here's Luke Combs.

0: Morgan Wallen on Your Country 95.5 WTBY. Good afternoon. 247 with Dave. It's mostly cloudy and 78, and it's car line call out. And we're getting a shout out to Tommy's beautiful fiance, Neoma, in Coffee Springs from Tommy in Hartford. Can't wait till you become my wife forever. Love you. If you've got a shout out for someone in car line today, just drop me a text. 334-699-0955. 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

It's your car line call out in the middle of a long set of continuous country, and we're shouting out Ava at Girard Intermediate. Good job at the Kindness Award. You got that in class today.

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0: Ella Langley wrapping up a nice long set of continuous country and wrapping up our Carline call out for this Thursday. We'll do it again on Friday. In the meantime, coming up after your forecast, we got some Thompson Square for you. Kane Brown is in the mix, too. It's all happening right here on your country. 95.5 WTVY.
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0: From the WTVY Weather Center, mostly sunny for the rest of the afternoon, mostly clear tonight with a low of 62. Sunny again tomorrow, your high then 82. Clear skies Friday night with a low of 59. Sunny on Saturday, gonna be pretty, your high 86. Partly cloudy Saturday night with a low of 61. 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

Happy birthday to Madeline Dexter of Headland. If you've got a birthday or anniversary coming up, make sure you contact Jerome and Dixie in the morning. You can win big time. Coming up after the break, Lainey Wilson, Alan Jackson, and Chris Stapleton. Right now, it's Bailey and Luke.

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Well, protein is the big thing now. They're getting out of control in grocery store shelves. They're on chips, candy bars, tortillas, even in water. But a dietitian reminds shoppers about beans. They're exactly the number one protein for weight loss. In a long-term study, people who regularly ate beans were less likely to gain weight than those who never ate beans. Beans have protein and fiber, so they keep you full longer. 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

0: eggs, beans don't contain cholesterol and have little, if any, saturated fats. 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A long set of continuous country starts next, so you can practice with Morgan Wallen on Your Country.
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Your Country, 95.5 WTVY 421 with Dave. It's partly cloudy in 76. And I want to remind you, if there's a question that you would like me to ask on the Getting to Know You question of the day, just shoot me a text at 334-699-0955 or drop a message in Messenger on our Facebook page, 95.5 WTVY. Coming up after your forecast, we got Lauren Elena and Jake Owen. 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

0: takes like 60 seconds, but the shout-outs last way longer than that. 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
4: From the WTVY Weather Center, mostly sunny for the rest of the afternoon, mostly clear tonight with a low of 62. Sunny again tomorrow, your high then 82. Clear skies Friday night with a low of 59. Sunny on Saturday, gonna be pretty, your high 86. Partly cloudy Saturday night with a low of 61. 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

Oh, it's so fine outside. Partly sunny, 76. Coming up after you break, James Otto, Hardy, and Luke Combs. Right now, it's Thomas Rhett on Your Country.

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0: Luke Holmes. It's Your Country, 95.5 WTVY 445 with Dave. That means we are 15 minutes away from you going home in your Fast 5 at 5. That's going to start at 5 with Riley Green. To get there, we're going to kick off a nice long set of Continuous Country with John Morgan. I just love saying it. 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

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We're in the middle of a long set of continuous country and your Fast Five at Five. Here's the new one from Megan Maroney. It's Medicine.

Tucker Wetmore supposedly dating Ella Langley, who's helping out Co Wetzel in Jaded. We're in the middle of a long set of Continuous Country and your Fast Five.

0: 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With Gutter Buddies, you'll always have a buddy in the business. Today's question comes from Tammy R., and it goes like this. What is the most Southern thing about you? Well, Angela said my accent, because Siri has no clue what I'm saying. Connie says, ball cap on my head and boots on my feet year-round. Sheila says, my sassy walk. Tina says, I'm blessing everybody. My most used expressions are bless your heart, bless it, and oh, bless. Kimberly says, my accent, my truck with a brush guard and where I live. Finally, James says, I'm from New Hampshire. The most Southern thing about me would be saying y'all. Well, y'all did a great job. We'll do it again tomorrow. It's the Getting to Know You question of the day on your country, 95.5 WTVY. After your forecast from Sam Hunt.
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4: From the WTVY Weather Center, mostly sunny for the rest of the afternoon, mostly clear tonight with a low of 62. Sunny again tomorrow, your high then 82. Clear skies Friday night with a low of 59. Sunny on Saturday, gonna be pretty, your high 86. Partly cloudy Saturday night with a low of 61. 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

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Here's Randy Houser. It's How Country Feels on Your Country.

0: 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Hey, coming up, we got a long set of Continuous Country coming up next. It's Dierks Bentley kicking it all off.
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Good evening. We're blasting through a nice long set of back-to-back country. On the way, Jason Aldean. We got Blake Shelton, Kenny Chesney, and Riley Green. Here's Luke Bryan, Country and She Knows It, on Your Country.

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Somebody told me a long time ago, every time you learn something, you add a wrinkle to your brain. Well, we've got Today I Learned coming up in just a few. It's Kenny Chesney first. 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
2: From the WTVY Weather Center, mostly sunny for the rest of the afternoon, mostly clear tonight with a low of 62. Sunny again tomorrow, your high then 82. Clear skies Friday night with a low of 59. Sunny on Saturday, gonna be pretty, your high 86. Partly cloudy Saturday night with a low of 61. 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

John Morgan and Kid Myself wrapping it up for yours truly. I'll be back to do it all over again tomorrow afternoon at 2. Have a great night and keep it right here. B-Dub up next at 7 o'clock right here on your country. 95.5 WTVY.

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0: 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Trade-in offer toward the purchase of new in-stock units at retail. Offers don't combine. Expires month end. DothanKIA.net.
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